We were stood there, gazing at this cloud, and then all of a sudden, there was the loudest bang. And then there was a sort of stunned silence.

This time, everything had worked to plan. In the primary stage, lasting 70 millionths of a second, the atomic trigger had exploded. A huge flux of X-rays then poured out, causing the secondary reaction, the fusion of hydrogen, and the release of vast amounts of energy. Within a second, the bomb had erupted into the morning sky.

Since biblical times, man has witnessed and recorded strange manifestations in the sky and speculated on the possibilities of visitors from another world.

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1: Well, we saw what appeared to be a flying saucer. That's all we can say.
0: We saw it. We heard it, both of us. What more do we need to know?

startled by these events, waited for the first sign of an invasion from outer space. Because of the atmospheric violence, it was not until the ninth day...

You're on there talking about a hitting. Yeah. The only one who's hitting are the ones that's currently spitting. We got your Missy smitten, rubbing on a little kitten. Dreaming up a world that's equal for women with no division. Boy, I tell you that's.

terms ensures my insanity. Passing the evenings ensures the struggle for my family. We're hungry, beware of our appetite. Distant drums ringing news of a kill tonight.

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A watch become a venom, it's my brain thinks bomb like. So I listen, he's a calm type.

voices from the precipice. Imperial passage. Heat from the sun someday slowly passes. Until then, you have to live with yourself. Until then, you have to live with yourself.

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The singing of the saw crashed in a repeat for 100 years. He hammered and saw, built the archetype of the grace of God. Then after the great foundation.

0: 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Those who have thought only of their own profit.
1: Wake up!

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But I'm back now at the end to find my next destination.

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This is a society whose government doesn't hesitate to inflict the most brutal form of punishment and oppression upon dark-skinned people all over the world. But all of that violence that they display at the international level, when you and I want just a little bit of freedom, we're supposed to be nonviolent. They're violent. They're violent in Cuba, they're violent wherever they go. But when it comes time for you and me to protect ourselves against lynchers,